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12: There's something I'd like to talk to you about today, something that's been circulating on the internet that's become a real problem. Deep fake videos of me endorsing products that I've never even heard of and I have no relationship with whatsoever. Let me tell you clearly, these videos are scams. They are designed to take your money. Now, a couple things you should keep in mind. If something sounds too good to be true, it probably is. When you look at these videos, if they don't seem natural, if there's something off about them, the audio or the video, it's probably AI generated. And if you come across something that does pique your interest, see if you can find evidence of it from other sources. I promise you this, if I discover something incredible that you need to know about, I'm going to talk about it somewhere that you can easily find, not on some shady social media site. I'm Dr. Sanjay Gupta, helping you live a better life.
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6: There's something I'd like to talk to you about today, something that's been circulating on the internet that's become a real problem. Deep fake videos of me endorsing products that I've never even heard of and I have no relationship with whatsoever. Let me tell you clearly, these videos are scams. They are designed to take your money. Now, a couple things you should keep in mind. If something sounds too good to be true, it probably is. When you look at these videos, if they don't seem natural, if there's something off about them, the audio or the video, it's probably AI generated. And if you come across something that does pique your interest, see if you can find evidence of it from other sources. I promise you this, if I discover something incredible that you need to know about, I'm going to talk about it somewhere that you can easily find, not on some shady social media site. I'm Dr. Sanjay Gupta, helping you live a better life.
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10: Sometimes you can tell a lot about what someone wants to do offline by looking at what they do online. Let me tell you about Pinterest's first parenting trend report. Pinterest is a huge platform. They have 600 million monthly users, 80 billion searches per month. The report found a shift from the iPad kid era to now, when parents are actually more interested in real-world adventures and hands-on activities. The Global Trends and Insights lead at Pinterest told us, families are thoughtfully designing childhoods rooted in creativity, intention, and meaningful experiences. One psychologist we spoke to said he sees this as a reflection of parents' desire to build core capacities in their children: resilience, curiosity, self-regulation, empathy. These things don't grow automatically, but are built through lived experience. I'm Dr. Sanjay Gupta, helping you live a better life.
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11: You know, I watched a video the other day about kids getting landlines at home. 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

0: 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You know, Lynyrd Skynyrd and Foreigner have joined forces for the Double Trouble Double Vision Tour. It's made me dizzy. And a grand prize winner, John Sims, will see it in the city of his choice. Congrats, and thanks for streaming Classic Hits. 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
4: Sometimes you can tell a lot about what someone wants to do offline by looking at what they do online. Let me tell you about Pinterest's first parenting trend report. Pinterest is a huge platform. 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The report found a shift from the iPad kid era to now, when parents are actually more interested in real-world adventures and hands-on activities. The Global Trends and Insights lead at Pinterest told us, families are thoughtfully designing childhoods rooted in creativity, intention, and meaningful experiences. One psychologist we spoke to said he sees this as a reflection of parents' desire to build core capacities in their children: resilience, curiosity, self-regulation, empathy. These things don't grow automatically, but are built through lived experience. I'm Dr. Sanjay Gupta, helping you live a better life.
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12: A Better Life with Dr. Sanjay Gupta.
13: So-called superagers, they are an enviable segment of the population. People who are older than 80, whose brains function like someone a fraction of their age. It's true, a lot of these people have genetics on their side, but more and more research is bearing out the idea that people who practice good brain health also slow their cognitive decline. Dr. Richard Isaacson, a pioneer in the Alzheimer's space, told us that, quote, his studies have found lifestyle changes including diet, exercise, reducing stress and optimizing sleep, along with managing vascular risk factors with certain medications, can actually help grow brain areas and also reduce telltale signs of Alzheimer's, such as tau tangles and amyloid plaques. What else helps? 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I'm Dr. Sanjay Gupta, helping you live a better life.
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5: A Better Life with Dr. Sanjay Gupta.
6: In recent years, scientists have really dialed up the urgency to understand PFAS, sometimes referred to as forever chemicals because of how long they take to break down. The latest study found these chemicals may be aging men in their 50s and 60s a bit faster than men who are younger or older or women of any age. Experts we talked to said the accumulation of PFAS may lower testosterone levels in men, impair sperm quality, and increase risks of testicular and kidney cancer. 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I'm Dr. Sanjay Gupta, helping you live a better life.
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0: Morgan is here giving a big old congratulations to grand prize winner Rita Henson. She's going to meet John and Robbie of the Goo Goo Dolls as a VIP on the last night of their Las Vegas residency at the Venetian Resort. 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
8: There's something I'd like to talk to you about today, something that's been circulating on the internet that's become a real problem. Deep fake videos of me endorsing products that I've never even heard of and I have no relationship with whatsoever. Let me tell you clearly, these videos are scams. They are designed to take your money. Now, a couple things you should keep in mind. If something sounds too good to be true, it probably is. When you look at these videos, if they don't seem natural, if there's something off about them, the audio or the video, it's probably AI generated. And if you come across something that does pique your interest, see if you can find evidence of it from other sources. I promise you this, if I discover something incredible that you need to know about, I'm going to talk about it somewhere that you can easily find, not on some shady social media site. I'm Dr. Sanjay Gupta, helping you live a better life.
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John Mellencamp is bringing his greatest hits to the stage on the Dancing Words Tour, and you could be there. 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
1: 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When it comes to a settlement, what are some of the do's and don'ts?
2: Insurance companies want to settle with you, and oftentimes they go to extreme lengths to get a settlement done before a lawyer gets involved and before you have time to document evidence, figure out what your injuries are. 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It goes so far as if you get a check in for property damage and it says settlement, any and all claims. 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

0: 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When it comes to a settlement, what are some of the do's and don'ts?
1: Insurance companies want to settle with you, and oftentimes they go to extreme lengths to get a settlement done before a lawyer gets involved and before you have time to document evidence, figure out what your injuries are. 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

0: 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John Mellencamp is bringing his greatest hits to the stage on the Dancing Words Tour, and you could be there. 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
8: You and I have never met, but I'm willing to bet that there is something you would like to do, but you feel like you can't, that it's too hard, that you don't deserve it. A colleague of mine recently told me about this new book called Brave Shift, 30 Mindset Changes to Transform Your Life. It's written by a woman named Michelle Carrer. Carrer says the one thing most people forget when they set a goal is to attach a reason to it. Having that reason is big, because when you don't want to do something that's necessary to reach your goal, you can go back to your reason to find the motivation you need. Try to frame your goal as something you want to achieve, as opposed to being a bad part of yourself that you want to change. That will make you more likely to succeed, as will asking for help. All of us need it. And it makes people feel good to help you achieve your goals. I'm Dr. Sanjay Gupta, helping you live a better life.
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1: 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It's Friday with Henderson in the morning on Classic Hits.

All right, ladies and gentlemen, it is Friday. We're going to throw a little bit of everything at you today. So, well, grab a cup of coffee and pull up a chair. Here we go.

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Me, Scott Innes, and Classic Hits 103.3. Just tell your smart speaker to play us while you're getting ready.

Boulevard, Boulevard of Broken Dreams. It's Green Day. It's one of the longest songs on the planet, this one right here. And if you listen to the ending of the song, it trails out for about 6 miles. Hitting the air tonight, he's Phil Collins.

0: Go ahead and give a little bit, huh? Super Tramp, Scott in his cartoons. Good to have you along on your Friday.
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7: You and I have never met, but I'm willing to bet that there is something you would like to do, but you feel like you can't, that it's too hard, that you don't deserve it. A colleague of mine recently told me about this new book called Brave Shift, 30 Mindset Changes to Transform Your Life. It's written by a woman named Michelle Carrer. Carrer says the one thing most people forget when they set a goal is to attach a reason to it. Having that reason is big, because when you don't want to do something that's necessary to reach your goal, you can go back to your reason to find the motivation you need. Try to frame your goal as something you want to achieve, as opposed to being a bad part of yourself that you want to change. That will make you more likely to succeed, as will asking for help. All of us need it, and it makes people feel good to help you achieve your goals. I'm Dr. Sanjay Gupta, helping you live a better life.
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1: All right, this one you will remember, ladies and gentlemen, from Nelson Blanchard and the Oh No Singers. Joey Scarberry had the hit. We're just parodying it. Check it out.

0: 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Ladies and gentlemen, Suzanne the Smoker.
1: Yeah.
0: What's going on at that Shady Acres Palatial Mobile Home Estates?
1: Well, you know, Randy and Rodney out here, they've just been going at it over old Sheila there. I don't know what they see in all that, but you know.
0: Wait a minute, they're fighting over some chick named Sheila?
1: Yeah.
0: Yeah.
1: She's a little...
0: Yeah, she's the one that accidentally super glued herself to a strip pole.
1: That's the one.
0: How do you accidentally super glue yourself to a strip pole, stripper pole?
1: Well, I think she had some stuff to put the what you call that stuff you put to make it go?
0: Yeah, like a lube or some
1: lube. Evidently she put some super glue, grabbed the super glue instead of the lube.
0: It took the fireman like I don't know, it was like 5 hours to get her off that pole. You know,
1: they was trying to work on. They put something and they kept trying to put all kinds of stuff to try to get her off that thing.
0: Yeah,
1: wow. She was all stuck up on that thing. Oh my word!
0: Oh, I know. I read the whole report,
1: and that's why Rodney and Randy are fighting over her.
0: I bet so. Man.
1: They saw the position she got stuck in and was there for so daggone long. They figured. You know.
0: Yeah. Careful. Yeah, they figured.
2: Family show.
0: All right.
1: Yeah.
0: So, so what else is going on?
1: Oh, that's about it right now, Jeff. No, I ain't got too
0: Somebody
1: much
0: said
1: going
0: you're
1: on.
0: Doing a huge lemonade drive, lemonade stand outside your trailer over there this weekend. What's that all about?
1: Yeah, you know how they got that stuff called Twisted Tea?
0: Yeah.
1: Well, I'm doing my own version.
0: Oh, you are?
1: Yeah, with the lemonade.
0: Oh, okay. Well, listen,
1: and
0: remember...
1: Just do make me a few bucks while I'm at it, right?
0: Right, but remember now, be careful, because last year somebody put, you were selling lemonade to, you know, kids and adults, and someone spiked the lemonade, and that wasn't, got you into trouble. You know.
1: Well, that's why I'm doing it, you know, just the adult version, and I'm doing the kid version this year. Not just one version.
0: Yeah.
1: I'm doing two versions.
0: Yeah, you might want to change the name of it, too. Knock you on your ass lemonade was not something you want to serve to a kid. Yeah, you don't want to serve that to a kid, you know.
1: Well, then the kids shouldn't be coming over to get some like that.
0: Well, but you've got kids and adults. I mean, you can't, on your sign, you can't.
1: Well, adults are lazy.
0: Okay.
1: And they'd send their kids.
0: I know. But the kids are the ones not taking it home. They're drinking it. Okay. So, look, you do your deal. I'll talk to you tomorrow. It's Karaoke Wednesday. We'll check in with you tomorrow. See you, Suzanne.

0: Classic Hits 103.3, Every Breath You Take. It is The Police. Scott Innes here on his side on a Friday. Ladies and gentlemen, with no further ado,
1: it's time for another tidbit with Tony.
2: Well, good morning.
0: Well, ladies and gentlemen, it's Tidbits with Tony.
2: It is, indeed.
0: Yes, ladies and gentlemen, the only feature on the Scott Innes Show where you can actually text the word Tidbit with Tony to 225-499-1033 and qualify yourself for a $100 Dickies barbecue gift card. How about that, Tony? You should.
2: That's
0: you should,
2: fantastic.
0: Yeah, you
2: I
0: should
2: wish
0: feel
2: I was able to win one.
0: Yeah, well, you should feel honored.
2: I do.
0: To do this for free every single morning.
2: I do. I am honored.
0: You still haven't got your Dickies barbecue gift card in the mail yet?
2: No, I'm not waiting for you.
0: Wow.
2: I went to Dickie's the other day.
0: Did you? Oh, over in where was it?
2: It was good.
0: Destin or somewhere you were at?
2: No. I came back and ran and checked on something and went to Dickie's right here in Baton Rouge.
0: I'll be done.
2: And it was good.
0: Yeah, I've never eaten at Dickie's.
2: Really?
0: Yeah, we'll have to do that one lunch.
2: Absolutely.
0: You know?
2: It is good.
0: I don't know about you, Tony, but I almost didn't come into work today, man. I'm telling you, you ever get those mornings where you're just like, you cannot move? You're like, you're comatose, you know?
2: Yeah. Well,
0: I was gonna call
2: you got up, to do it. You got to do it.
0: Well, I had a good one. I was gonna call up the boss with that anal glaucoma situation. You know, it's that I can't see my ass coming into work today.

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One winner scores the ultimate fan flyaway, flights,

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0: Classic Hits 103.3, ladies and gentlemen, on a Friday. We already did Suzanne. I don't want to insult her. It is Negative Nelly. Nelly is out of it. Nelly, you got a joke for us this morning?
1: Now, what do you call a pudgy psychic?
0: What do you call a pudgy psychic? I have no idea.
1: My bad. That's a fortune teller.
2: That's weak.
0: Yeah.
1: Unfortunately, you get that.
0: It wasn't that funny. Yeah.
1: It was.
0: Nuh-uh. It wasn't that funny. In fact, I'm reaching over here right now. I'm going to hit this. I got to go, Nelly. You need to work on that. Talk to you tomorrow.
1: No, I can't.
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12: Sometimes you can tell a lot about what someone wants to do offline by looking at what they do online. Let me tell you about Pinterest's first parenting trend report. Pinterest is a huge platform. They have 600 million monthly users, 80 billion searches per month. The report found a shift from the iPad kid era to now, when parents are actually more interested in real-world adventures and hands-on activities. The global trends and insights lead at Pinterest told us families are thoughtfully designing childhoods rooted in creativity, intention, and meaningful experiences. One psychologist we spoke to said he sees this as a reflection of parents' desire to build core capacities in their children: resilience, curiosity, self-regulation, empathy. These things don't grow automatically, but are built through lived experience. I'm Dr. Sanjay Gupta, helping you live a better life.

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It's Scott Innes, and you're not blasting the class of kids while you're brushing your teeth? 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

0: 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It's Edison in the morning time now for a tree shaker shout out. 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Greg, what up? 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Memory Lanes. Good Old Toys. CSC Customs. Chris Wagley. And Bill Bondsman. Whitney Howes. And there is your tree shaker shout out. And of course, Kevin and the folks over there at K&M Collectibles, where they're always listening to Ennis in the Morning.
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7: 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The Global Trends and Insights lead at Pinterest told us families are thoughtfully designing childhoods rooted in creativity, intention, and meaningful experiences. 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I'm Dr. Sanjay Gupta, helping you live a better life.
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8: A Better Life with Dr. Sanjay Gupta.
9: So-called superagers, they are an enviable segment of the population. People who are older than 80, whose brains function like someone a fraction of their age. It's true, a lot of these people have genetics on their side, but more and more research is bearing out the idea that people who practice good brain health also slow their cognitive decline. Dr. Richard Isaacson, a pioneer in the Alzheimer's space, told us that, quote, his studies have found lifestyle changes including diet, exercise, reducing stress, and optimizing sleep, along with managing vascular risk factors with certain medications, can actually help grow brain areas and also reduce telltale signs of Alzheimer's, such as tau tangles and amyloid plaques. What else helps? Staying social, surrounding yourself with family and friends, and maybe even volunteering for a real sense of purpose. I'm Dr. Sanjay Gupta, helping you live a better life.
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0: Any way you want it, that's the way you get it. 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
3: When it comes to the myriad reasons people don't get enough exercise, psychologist Diana Hill has heard them all. She's the author of a new book with a great title, I Know I Should Exercise, But... On a recent episode of my podcast, Chasing Life, Hill told me the number one reason people don't exercise is because they don't feel like they have enough time. She told us that she encourages people she works with to shift from an either-or mindset to a both-and mindset. Hill herself uses time at her son's baseball game to walk around the field cheering him on instead of sitting on the sidelines. She also recommends setting up your space at home, at work, in the car, to facilitate movement. So every night before I go to bed, I lay out my workout clothes next to my bathroom sink, so they are waiting there for me as a good reminder. I'm Dr. Sanjay Gupta, helping you live a better life.
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2: There's something I'd like to talk to you about today, something that's been circulating on the internet that's become a real problem. 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Let me tell you clearly, these videos are scams. They are designed to take your money. Now, a couple things you should keep in mind. If something sounds too good to be true, it probably is. When you look at these videos, if they don't seem natural, if there's something off about them, the audio or the video, it's probably AI generated. And if you come across something that does pique your interest, see if you can find evidence of it from other sources. I promise you this, if I discover something incredible that you need to know about, I'm going to talk about it somewhere that you can easily find, not on some shady social media site. I'm Dr. Sanjay Gupta, helping you live a better life.
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2: Getting your heart broken can be really rough. It'll happen to most of us at some point in our lives. It's not just an emotional experience, it's a physical one too. Often described as getting the wind knocked out of you, a knot in your stomach, trouble sleeping. I recently spoke about this with Dr. Yoram Yovel, a psychiatrist and neuroscientist. He was on my podcast, Chasing Life. Now, he told me heartbreak doesn't have to last forever. And while your inclination might be to withdraw, isolate, and shut down, it's often the opposite of what supports healing. One of the things that helps us the most is reconnecting to other people you love. And the reverse is also true, he said. If someone you care about is struggling, don't give up on them. You hold the power to comfort loved ones that are in deep physical or emotional distress. I'm Dr. Sanjay Gupta, helping you live a better life.
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The National Weather Service in New Orleans has issued a severe thunderstorm warning for northwestern St. Tammany Parish in southeastern Louisiana, central Tangipahoa Parish in southeastern Louisiana, southwestern Washington Parish in southeastern Louisiana, until 5:30 p.m. Central Daylight Time. At 4:50 p.m. Central Daylight Time, severe thunderstorms were located along a line extending from near Wilmer to 6 miles west of Folsom to near Springfield, moving east at 25 miles per hour. Hazard, 60 miles per hour wind gusts. Source, radar indicated. Impact, expect damage to roofs, siding, and trees. Locations impacted include Hammond, Franklinton, Ponchatoula, Amite City, Roseland, Folsom, Springfield, Mattalbany, Robert, Enon, Wilmer, and Tickfaw. This includes the following interstates: Interstate 12 between mile markers 35 and 55. Interstate 55 in Louisiana between mile markers 24 and 34, in between mile markers 52 and 53. For your protection, move to an interior room on the lowest floor of a building. Repeating, a severe thunderstorm warning has been issued until 5:30 p.m. Central Daylight Time for the following parishes in Louisiana: St. Tammany, Tangipahoa, and Washington.

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9: We are finally starting to learn more things we can do to keep our brains sharp as we age. A lot of people think crossword puzzles or Sudoku might do the trick, but the science doesn't really bear that out. What one recent study found, though, was that a certain type of brain training seems to have a significant impact on cognition as we get older. It wasn't memory or even problem-solving tasks that moved the needle. It was an interactive computerized game that tested the ability to recognize two separate images in faster and faster sequences. It's what we call a task of divided attention, in which you don't have a conscious strategy on how to improve. That's according to the study's lead author. You're just trying to do the best you can to figure out how to divide your attention. Now, the game in this study was called Double Decision. If you want to find it and try it out yourself. I'm Dr. Sanjay Gupta, helping you live a better life.
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